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0: 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And before that, Wall of Voodoo with Mexican Radio. It was on their album, Call of the West.
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0: Time for some new music, and the band Deep Blue Something, remember them? They've put out a new album, it's called Lunar Phase. We'll take a couple of tracks and start off with Don't Stop.

You remember Deep Blue Something? Had a big hit single with Breakfast in Tiffany's in 1995. They just put out a new album called Lunar Phase and played you a couple of tracks. That was Porter Square, and we started off with Don't Stop.

Right, time to go soft rocking, or as we say here on Radio Seagull, rock the boat gently. Sit back and relax, and I'll play you three tracks, including something from a chart gone by, a little smooth jazz, and a chill-out track. We'll start with Daryl Hall and John Oates, and She's Gone.

Cello, winding up our three in a row soft rocking spot with a track called Cello 2. In fact, it was the Snowflake Mix. The one in the middle came from Boney James, and a track called Far From Home. It's on his Future Soul album. We start off with Daryl Hall and John Oates, bit of a big hit single for them with She's Gone. We'll go soft rocking in the next hour, right here on Radio Seagull.

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1: Audience there, and the title track from their album, The House on the Hill. And before it, from the same album, Eye to Eye.

0: Three from your charts this week back in 1966. Don't Bring Me Down, The Animals, Merseys with Sorrow, and Monday Monday, of course, Mamas and Papas. Paul Stiles with you on Radio Seagull, and that's our first hour gone already. We're on our way up to the top of the hour, but stick around, I'll be back shortly. But now,
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0: 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Paul Stiles playing the music for you, old and new, for the next hour right here on commercial-free Radio Seagull. Tom Robinson's on the 2468 motorway.

Bruce, of course, and that Cadillac Ranch from the album The River. Before that, the album Power in the Darkness. 2468 Motorway, bit of a hit single there for Tom Robinson and his band.

Fading away into the distance there. Wicked Underground is the title of the new album from Lynch and Pilson. Played you a couple of tracks there. That was Goodbye Utopia, and we started off with Zero the End.

Right, let's go soft rocking towards the halfway point in this hour. Sit back and relax, and I'll play you three tracks, including something from the charts gone by, a little smooth jazz and a chill-out track. We'll start with Bob Seger. He's Against the Wind.

Urban Love, winding up our three in a row soft rocking spot there with Love Is In The Air. That was the Bellstar instrumental remix, by the way. The one in the middle came from Mark Duthit and a track called What Was. It's on his Groove album. We started off with Bob Seger, He Was Against The Wind, title track from that album.

0: for you to sing along to there. Blind Eye, Wishbone Ash, Backstreet Love, Curved Air.
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0: Show me the way. Three from your charts this week, back in 1976. Showing you the way, Peter Frampton, of course. Thin Lizzy, The Boys Were Back in Town, and Let's Stick Together, Brian Ferry. Okay, that's it for today from me, Paul Stiles, but I'll be back next Saturday at 6, and you can join me at 12 on Thursday for music from the UK blues scene. Music continues here, of course, on Radio Seagull with Bill Everett's Underground Edition. But before Bill...
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Heaven or Home by Marshall Potts, a singer-songwriter from Kamloops in British Columbia. 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Hello again. Thanks very much for tuning in. This is Bill Everett with the Underground Edition here on Radio Seagull, online, DAB, mobile, and on AM from the lightship Jenny Bainton in Harlingen Harbour. 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And in this update, as well as hearing some great new music and information about the artist, we also have the urban legend of A Cold Greeting, written by Ambrose Bierce. And in our Who Said This, I'd like to know who said this. It's a huge relief. So, who do you think said that? I'll give it to you again, shall I? It's a huge relief. So, any idea? I'll give you the answer at the end of the show. And music-wise, we have tracks from David Barron, Bruce Guyen, El Gato Robato, a new release from Accidental Martyr, and in a moment, Gilly's Daddy.

Guido Meyer with Cerberdas. And as you can hear, he's a virtuoso guitarist, born in Germany but now living in Switzerland. Guido has his own studio and releases all his music on his own label and at guidomeyermusic.com. And we also played Why God Made Tears from Gilly's Daddy. This duo, originally from the frozen tundra of Winnipeg, now living in Los Angeles, have worked as songwriters, musicians and producers in both the film and music business. You can find John and Graham on social media and at Gilly's Daddy, which is all one word, gillysdaddy.com. Okay then, time for another go-to. Who said this? So who do you think said this? It's a huge relief. Now, who do you think said that? I'll give it to you once again. It's a huge relief. You'll get the answer at the end of the show.

That's Lagan Love from Deborah Hendrickson, an American-Swedish artist who creates an intensely personal mix of Celtic and Americana-inspired folk and pop. Her motto, which best describes her path, is slow and steady wins the race. She's at DeborahHendrickson.com. Hendrickson is with a K and two S's. DeborahHendrickson.com. Also on X, YouTube, and other social media. But now, here's a brand new release by Accidental Martyr. Richard Coutts of Alberta in Canada releases his music as Accidental Martyr. He's received Grammy considerations and constant play on key influencer platforms. His large catalogue of music is on Spotify, iTunes, YouTube, and on SoundCloud. And this is his brand new release, which is called Why Be Lonely.

0: Mark Ambuter with 37, that's 3-7. Originally the lead singer and songwriter for The Clints, but after leaving The Clints, Mark has been very prolific in the e-media industry. 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In a jiffy, Dominic Agiro.
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0: That's Yesterday Got Away by an independent singer-songwriter from New Jersey called Dominic Aggio, who creates guitar-driven, layered instrumentation with unique melodies and lyrics focused on the simple concepts of love, second chances, and redemption, along with just fun music. He's on Facebook, Twitter, and SoundCloud. Okay then, troops, time for another go-ra. Who said this? So who do you think said this? It's a huge relief. I'll give it to you again, shall I? It's a huge relief. Still no idea? Then I'll tell you at the end of the show. But now it's time for our urban legend, which is called Charles Ashmore's Trail and is written by Ambrose Bierce.
1: The family of Christian Ashmore consisted of his wife, his mother, two grown daughters, and a son of 16 years. They lived in Troy, New York, were well-to-do, respectable persons, and had many friends, some of whom, reading these lines, will no doubtless learn for the first time the extraordinary fate of the young man. From Tiny, the Ashmores moved in 1871 or 1872 to Richmond, Indiana, and a year or two later to the vicinity of Quincy, Illinois, where Mr. Ashmore bought a farm and lived on it. At some little distance from the farmhouse was a spring with a constant flow of clear, cold water, whence the family derived its supply for domestic use at all seasons. On the evening of the 9th of November, 1878, at about 9 o'clock, young Charles Ashmore left the family circle around the hearth, took a tin bucket, and started toward the spring. As he did not return, the family became uneasy, and going to the door by which he had left the house, his father called without receiving an answer. He then lighted a lantern and, with the eldest daughter, Martha, who insisted on accompanying him, went in search. A light snow had fallen, obliterating the path, but making the young man's trail conspicuous. Each footprint was plainly defined. After going a little more than halfway, perhaps 75 yards, the father, who was in advance, halted and, elevating his lantern, stood peering intently into the darkness ahead. "What is the matter, father?" the girl asked. This was the matter. The trail of the young man had abruptly ended, and all beyond was smooth and broken snow. The last footprints were as conspicuous as any in the line. The very nail marks were distinctly visible. Mr. Ashmore looked upwards, shading his eyes with his hat held between them and the lantern. The stars were shining. There was not a cloud in the sky. He was denied the explanation which had suggested itself, doubtful as it would have been. A new snowfall with a limit so plainly defined. Taking a wide circuit around the ultimate tracks so as to leave them undisturbed for further investigation, the man proceeded to the spring, the girl following, weak and terrified. Neither had spoken of both what had observed. The spring was covered with ice, hours old. Returning to the house, they noted the appearance of the snow on both sides of the trail, its entire length. No tracks led away from it. The morning light showed nothing more. Smooth, spotless, unbroken, the shallow snow lay everywhere. 4 days later, the grief-stricken mother herself went to the spring for water. She came back and related that in passing the spot where the footprints had ended, she had heard the voice of her son and had been eagerly calling to him, wandering about the place, as she had fancied the voice to be now in one direction and then in another, until she was exhausted with fatigue and emotion. Questioned as to what the voice had said, she was unable to tell, yet averred that the words were perfectly distinct. In a moment, the entire family was at the place, but nothing was heard, and the voice was believed to be an hallucination caused by the mother's great anxiety and her distorted nerves. But for months afterwards, at irregular intervals of a few days, the voice was heard by several members of the family and by others. All declared it unmistakably the voice of Charles Ashmore. All agreed that it seemed to come from a great distance, faintly, yet with an entire distinctness of articulation. Yet none could determine its direction, nor repeat its words. The intervals of silence grew longer and longer, and the voice fainter and farther, and by midsummer it was heard no more.

Gatto Roboto and Lost in Space. This is a power pop space rock band which was formed in 2014 in Chicago by the songwriter and frontwoman Jennifer Thornberry, together with Brian Stout, Brian Dominski, and Patrick Thornberry. Their music is available on CD Baby, Bandcamp, and iTunes, and you can also find them on social media and at elgattoroboto.com. Okay then, now I asked this question a little earlier. Who said this? It's a huge relief. So who do you think said that? I'll give it to you one more time. It's a huge relief. Still haven't got it? Then I'll tell you after we've heard from Bruce Gaia.

That's Sweet Inspiration by Bruce Guyan. And you can find out more at Bruce Guyan, which is with two N's, BruceGuyan.com. Now, I asked this question at the beginning of the show. Who said this? It's a huge relief. So, who do you think said that? Give it to you one more time, shall I? It's a huge relief. Still no idea? Well, it was by Amy Wadge, who actually comes from South Wales. Now, she co-wrote Thinking Out Loud with Ed Sheeran, which was the subject of a copyright dispute, with the US Supreme Court rejecting an attempt to revive the long-running trial over Ed Sheeran's hit song Thinking Out Loud, which, of course, as I mentioned, we co-wrote. And as a side note, we actually helped publicise Amy Wadge when she was starting out at the very beginning of her career. And I bet she's forgotten about us now. We're going to play out now with David Barron and Sinking. After years of being in and forming bands that went to the wall after a couple of gigs and tons of rehearsals, Dave decided to just record an album to consolidate his songwriting into a tangible and organised scenario. That eventually became the album Moonshine and Spiders, and you can listen to some of Dave's work at myspace.com/Barron1 and purchase it online from CD Baby. Dave's main webpage is davebarronmusic.co.uk. Plus, if you like the Dave Barron Band, you can follow them on X or Twitter. 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And if you like any of the music you've heard in this show or on any of the other programs here in the station, check the artists out on their various websites and go and buy their music. 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So, for the moment, from me, Bill Everett, wherever you're listening in the world, good night, good morning, good evening.

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And who needs the World Cup, as coming up tonight, we have 3 hours of splendid brand new and pre-releases. 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

Good evening, friends, and welcome to the sound of Saturday night. Yes, it's Radio Seagull, 747 AM, here together with the Starship Overflow. 3 hours of brand new music underway tonight with Truck Fighters from their new album, Masterflow. We heard Gath, G-A-T-H, horrible word. That's from their album, Masterflow, as I was saying, FuzzaramaRecords.com, if you'd like a copy. And something rather interesting coming next, and slightly offbeat for this early in the show. These are a band called Tair, spelled T-A-I-H-R. This is Kiss from the LP Alicanto, brand new from Tonzonen Records.

12 minutes after 10 on a Saturday night here at Seagulls 747 and the Starship Overflow. It's all 100% brand new music as per usual. And we began that time with Tahir making their debut on the programme. Tahir spelled T-A-I-H-R. We heard Kiss from an album called Alicanto coming to us from 3ws.tonzonen.de. And making their debut on the programme there, they were 7 weeks with Shape Me from a new EP Going Back Home. And that's in the shops on the 18th of September, facebook.com/7weeksmusic if you'd like further info.

We've had a flood of absolutely brilliant new releases, many of which you'll be hearing tonight. I unfortunately can't fit them all into the show, though, as there are quite a few this week. So first off, that time round, the return of Mud Shovel, and Over the Line, a great tune from their new album, Little White Hair, available from epictronic.com. That band there, I remember not so long ago, they were having to fundraise online in order to put their releases out. But now, of course, they're signed up to BMG. They are A Perfect Circle. That was Stardust, their brand new single, available also through their website, aperfectcircle.com. We keep the new tunes coming at you at Seagull and the Starship Overflow. Here comes Circle of Origin next from their brand new EP Gallows and Watching the Walls.

27 minutes after 10 o'clock. Good evening and welcome to the New Releases Show with me, Gary Lee, here at Seagull and the Starship Overflow. That was new music there from Mortise, M-O-R-T-I-S, Tundra, Heart of Hell, from the new album Ghosts of Europa. That's available from prophecy.de. And before them, new music from Circle of Origin, Watching the Walls, from a new EP called Gallows. And facebook.com/Circle of Origin Music if you'd like further information on them. Okay, we're going to go over to Ireland next and have some music from Absolute Lift called Peace Stands for Peace.

Seems to be quite a few of these rather quirky, catchy indie tunes around at the moment. That's another fine example. They are Carsick, returning to the show, a brand new single called Social Smoker. And as always, that comes to us from ilovealcopop.com. Before them, Absolute Lift, and P stands for Paddy, and the best version of that song that I've ever heard, as we played several versions over the years. P stands for Paddy, a new single available from heavenlyrecords.com. So more new music coming right now with Coastal Fire Department, a new single on France's Islay Records. This is Come Together.

0: Gary Lee.
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rather unusual one from the alternative scene. That's an artist called Eka Van Dahl, who I've played once on the program before. Song called Sorry Crash from the new album People to Unfollow. And LomaVistaRecordings.com for all information on Eka Van Dahl. And before that, it was Coastal Fire Department Come Together, a great new single on Lisley Records, and CoastalFireDept.com for all information on them. And it seems those noisy buggers, DOS, have returned.

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Going to play that tonight, especially for Johan and Linda. Congratulations, just got the keys to their brand new abode, so I hope you'll be very, very happy there. They were Ginzu, playing Ginzu for you, Death Race, from the new album W-O-W-A, with a dot in between each letter. How unique. 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Before that, it was DOS, D-O-S-S, and You Got Style, their brand new single, which once again comes to us from ilovealcopop.com. Here comes a quirky tune as we head off into the Americana scene with Eileen Rose. I'll tell you all about this in just a moment.

go. Do you know, I could have played the double bass along to that. Always fancy playing the double bass. Never did, though. That's Eileen Rose, her new album called Insanitya. Great tune, that's called Till the Wheels Come Off.

And the last track came to us from newshotrecords.com. Let's have new music next from Ricky Warwick. This is Fire and Vengeance, the title track from his brand new album, out soon.

So just a taster of the new Ricky Warwick release. That's Fire and Vengeance, the title track from the new album, in the shops on the 4th of September at earache.com for all information on Ricky. So up to the hour we go with just one more. It comes from Ogma, who make their debut on the program. This is Enslaved, a new self-released single. OgmaBand.com is their official website.

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Hello to Steve in Wolverhampton. Good evening, my friend. Nice to hear from you. He's not in the pub this evening. In fact, he's only just got up, has had a little nap, as he wants to watch the Scotland match in the night. So good for you, Steve. For you, Peter Murphy, that's Swoon, the Magic Wand remix, a brand new single from metropolis-records.com. So welcome to the second hour of the show. It's 6 minutes after 11 here in Holland, 6 after 10 if you're in the UK. The new music continues with the brilliant Pirate Queen, the title track from their second album, which is in the shops on the 4th of September. This is called Sailing Around the World.

Definitely some powerful music on the program this week. First up, it was Pirate Queen. New music from them. In fact, the title song from their second album, which will be in the shops on September the 4th. Sailing Around the World was the song and the title. And dspots.se if you'd like further info. They were Sugarcane Hangover and That Kind of Girl. It's a new single from them coming to us from American label Soday.ca. Soday, S-O-D-E-H. As the new music continues, let's hear from Seven Dust next. This is Threshold.

That time round, first off, it was Seven Dust and Threshold, a new single on Napalm Records, 3ws.7dust.com for all information on them, and they were The Devil Wears Nada. Back once again, another new single, that one called Victoria, eonianrecords.com, if you'd like to find out more. Now, there's a brand new album from The Fall in the shops on Popstock Records through Bella Union. It's called Singles Live Volume 2, 1980-83. So let's hear them. The Fall, recorded live, and I'm Totally Wired.

Marquee Smith and The Fall, recorded live. Totally Wired.

Well, I just looked round and the record had finished. Luckily, I have my list here in front of me. Tom Morello and Serge Tankian in there with A Journey. That's a brand new single from them on Mom and Pop Records. And TomMorello.com for further information. Before that, Marky Smith and The Fall with Totally Wired, a great live version from the new album Singles Live Volume 2, 1980-83, out on the Popstock label from Bella Union. So BellaUnion.com is the place to go. And into the underground we go at 28 minutes after 11 o'clock. Starting tonight with Sendelica from the 4 CD set, An Introduction to, and Evil Woman.

I think this band are rather marvellous. I'd never heard of them until this album appeared. I don't know if they've done much before. I shall have to look into that. They call themselves Kalamata. It's track 3 from a new album called Xenosin. There's 5 tracks on the album, and the tracks are called There. Number 2 is, number 3, No, number 4, Coming, and number 5, Back, which is rather unique. If you'd like a copy, copperfeastrecords.bandcamp.com is the place to go. So let's move over to Fruitstomer Records next. Well, kind of, anyway. They've put out a new 2-CD compilation called Hear No Evil. New music from Fruitstomer Records. And one of the tracks on the album comes from Highest Primzal on Mars. It's called Nova Express, so let's hear it.

The first time I heard that track was when it was released as part of the latest double LP What by Highest Primzile on Mars. But that copy is taken from a new double CD compilation called Hear No Evil, new music from Fruitstomer Records, Highest Primzile on Mars and Nova Express. I must say a very good evening to all our listeners and friends on social media tonight. Hello! And a big special hello to Carol, who was first on social media tonight. Hope you and Richie are good and enjoying the music. I'm going to continue next with a band that the Truffles put me onto. These are Column 258.

0: So my thanks going out to Richie and Carol tonight for introducing me to that band. Incidentally, if you know of any decent bands that you think should be played on this programme, you are welcome to let me know. You can email in, you can send a text, or just message me through our Facebook page, whatever you prefer. Anyway, they were Column 258, song called 13th Floor, taken from the Workshop Sessions Volume 1. And you can obtain that and other releases at column258.bandcamp.com.
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0: So let's have some more new music. They are Dead Hits next up. Real Love is the title of the brand new album out on Echodelic, and this is Shrine Hunt.

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And up to the hour we go with just one more.

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extremely cool new music of the moment. One of my very favourite albums, that's new from Sound of Smoke. And the song Röntgenstrahl. The new album is called Mirage, and once again you can get that at echodelicrecords.bandcamp.com. 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Let's continue with some more new music, as we hear from Henge, and this is Ascending, a new remix, the Crystal Distortion remix, in fact, out on Cosmic Dross.

absolutely manic. They are the Cosmic Dead, and an excerpt from Easterpaust Part 1, the title track of their 2014 album, which has just been reissued June the 29th. 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Yes, before that, it was Henge, of course, and Ascending, that new remix version, absolutely wonderful. 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Reggae time next up with the Italics. It's new music from an EP called Your Reward out on Deep Fried Dub. 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

The mellow vibes of the Italics. That's called Not Gonna Run. And it's from their brand new EP called Your Reward. 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And hopefully we'll hear some more from them in the future here at the Starship Overflow. It's 12:28 right here. We're also at Radio Seagull, 7:47 a.m. Of course, good evening to you guys. With more brand new music coming next from French band Slift. Now, as a rule, I love this band, but I've got to say I'm not overly impressed with this brand new album called Fantasia, as it's rather heavy, and even a bit heavy for Mr. Lee, which is unusual. So let's hear them anyway. Slift from Fantasia and Orbis Tertius out on Sub Pop.

Starship Overflow would like to apologize for not playing the nauseating music that most of the inhabitants of your planet listen to. Frankly, I would rather go deaf

I've never known so many people to get into one band so quickly. The releases are sold out. Nobody can get tickets for their gigs either. Extremely popular overnight. Angine de Poitrine and Mata Zikiek. And that's from the new release Volume 2 out on Spectacles Bonanza. AngineDePoitrine.com is the official website. And before that, new music from French band Slift, we heard Orbis Tertius from the new album Fantasia. And that's released by Sub Pop as usual, Slift.bandcamp.com if you prefer a download. New music coming from my favourite band of the moment. These are Upupa Yama, and their new album, Honesty Flowers, is now in

some more splendid tunage from the underground scene. First up, Upupayama and Gilded Meditations, and that's from the new album, Honesty Flowers. And there you heard garage band Heavenly Bodies with Acting from their new album, The Green Hills, or De Grün Hufels, July the 3rd, that's out. And another one to come, and all three of these releases are on Fuzz Club Records. So, what do we have next? It's Mirror Revelations, the new album Ignea, and this is Incendia. And I play this especially for Kev and Sam in Bristol. Many, many thanks for your email. I will reply a little later.

Well, unfortunately, we are out of time yet again. The two you just heard, Mirror Revelations first, Incendia from the new LP Ignia. That's out on Fuzz Club. And Aluna there with On Black Low Hill. That's from a new split LP with Samaveo on the other side called Embers of Belief. And HeavyPsychSounds.com if you'd like a copy of that. So that's it for another week. I do thank you for listening this Saturday night and hope you will join me again for another 3 hours of music next weekend. Same time, same station. Hopefully, we'll meet again then. Leaving you tonight with Makina, Pressure, Pleasure from the new album Body Transmission out July the 10th and once again fuzzclub.bandcamp.com of course for info on Makina. So from me, Mr. Lee, until next week, whatever you're doing, take it easy.

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5: Walk out with me toward the unknown region, where neither ground is for the feet, nor any path to follow. No map there, nor guide, nor voice sounding, nor touch of human hand, nor face with blooming flesh, nor lips, nor eyes are in that land.

0: Wow, so that was the Pretty Things, recorded in recent years at Abbey Road. And Phil May, he died recently. A sad loss. I loved the Pretty Things in the 60s. Not so much the rhythm and blues stuff they did, but when they went psychedelic around 1968. Yeah. And we began with David Bowie from the album The Man Who Sold the World. And that was called All the Mad Men. If you listen to the words there, quite a disturbing tune, actually.
1: Oh, that was rather sad. Oh, apparently he died in hospital after surgery to replace his hip joint.
0: Oh. And that's Phil May.
1: Yeah. In Norfolk. He'd been staying with his family, apparently.
0: You are listening to Chris Bent and Les Newman. In our heads today, we are only 16 years old, or thereabouts, which is quite appropriate because we've got a tune from the Cambodian Space Project called I'm 16.

Oh, of course.

0: A song all about Charles Manson. That was by Klaatu from their album called Hope. I can hear a little bit of... it's finished. That little bit of squeaking feedback that's going on there.
1: Oh, you had birds out in your garden.
0: Once again, Les and I are distant friends. Les is in his comfy armchair. With the
1: not the comfy chair,
0: with the wallpaper with the matching border at the dado level.
1: Yes, right, yeah.
0: Me, as Les points, I've got a professional backdrop today. It's the
1: he's looking a bit like an MP sat at his desk in his office.
0: I don't know what they called them. They're from IKEA. It's the Billy bookcase or the Bobby CD rack. They give them strange names there. And yes, and we also heard Sweet Heartbreak Today, it was called, after the Cambodian Space Project with I'm 16. Les, over to you, my friend.
1: What can I say?
0: Yes, that mishmash of music.
1: Oh, it's what we're going to do here.
0: No,
1: I'm just thinking there's a lot of albums that we could have played.
0: Yes, as Bob Dylan sang No Direction Home.
1: No, we certainly aren't. we're ad hoc this week, folks, so... we'll just play it by ear.
0: So we heard Sweet Heartbreak Today from their album called Sweet Fanny Adams. I'm now going to play you a very pippy poppy song from Sweet, and I'm going to dedicate this to my wife Kathy. And I've got a huge apology for her. It's 49 years too late. I remember her saying to me, I've heard a good song I really love. Sweet and funny. And there was with me, with street credibility, with my mates, with my Led Zeppelin 2 album under my arm, and probably King Crimson, Court of a Crimson King. And I thought, this song is awful. I didn't tell her that at the time, but but now, Kathy, the words were so wonderful, and I thank you so much. The love that emanated from this song.
1: Well, there you go.
0: I guess I was 16 and she was only 13, and that was funny.
1: Whoa.

0: Yeah, this feeling that I feel for you, you mean all the world to me. So to that little girl who is now my wife of many, many years. We met almost 50 years ago now. Thank you very much, Kathy.
1: Wow.
0: The only antidote to lovey-dovey music from Sweet is this track from Alice Cooper's first album,
1: yeah,
0: called Pretty's For You.

When the approaching judge shall find that simple deeds from all mankind, with death and nature and surprise, all the wretched sinners rise to meet the judge's eternal.

0: Alice Cooper from the first album called Pretty's For You. I was over the moon when I got this LP. Out of Boots in one of their record sales. So it was probably, yes, it was released about 69 or 70. And I think I must have paid less than £1 for it. And
1: did you spend all your time in Boots?
0: Or Campkins. Do you know,
1: well, I told you, if you was across, no, you wouldn't have been at the exchange then, would
0: no,
1: you?
0: No, this was when I was still at school.
1: No.
0: So I got this LP on Straight Records.
1: You were one of them people that were in the booth listening to things, yes, when I was trying to get a record and listen to it.
0: I remember we bundled in there and said, can you play this album for us? And it was King Crimson's first LP. And we said, can you play the second side? And it's all tinkly, twinkly and quiet at the start, isn't it? So, and it lasts 12 minutes. I said, can you turn it up? And, of course, then when the second track comes in, and the Court of Crimson, it goes booming in all across the first floor. Well, it was only the ground floor, wasn't it, of the original Boots in Peterborough, right. Then anyway, this album, it looks so odd. Alice Cooper, you couldn't show your mum what you'd brought because the painting on the front, this lady's lifting up her dress to show this old man what her underwear looks like. Pretty's For You was the title of the LP. Sadly, I've not got the vinyl anymore, but I've got the CD, which I'm showing Les now.
1: Yeah, I can see it.
0: Yes, you can see what the sleeve was like. And it had some
1: amazing... Well, the bottler saw.
0: And it had some amazing music on it, and not least of which, this might be it, it's got a track called Reflected. And later on, Alice would reuse this as their Elected, which we had a big hit with, Les.

0: It took Alice Cooper 5 albums to get quite polished like that, with Elected from the album Billion Dollar Babies, and the track we heard prior to it was called Reflected.
1: Reflected.
0: And you...
1: Which was their first, Alice Cooper's first released single, and it was also featured in a film of the time. It was a film called Diary of a Mad Housewife.
0: Now, that is something I'm going to have to search
1: and
0: out.
1: And Alice Cooper, the Alice Cooper band appeared in that film, actually performing that song at some sort of party scene.
0: Wow.
1: The film actually got an Academy Award nomination for one of the actresses in it. So, you know, that's a film I'll have to look, because it's... Because they were formed in, 64, I think, 65. But that was their first album. And, so they appeared in this film. So that might be worth digging that out and just seeing that, just for the performance.
0: I wonder if it's one they'll show on Talking Pictures.
1: Oh, you never know. It's rated at... just check that. On Rotten Tomatoes, it's about 78%. So it can't be that bad a film.
0: Oh. That is amazing news. I didn't know about Les, so yes, I'm going to dig out that film and see if I can see...
1: Diary of a Mad Housewife.
0: And prior to that, Alice Cooper, Fields of Regret, followed by Reflected from the album Pretty's for You, and then we heard Elected, which they based upon that song called Reflected, and now the title track to the Billion Dollar Babies album. Not many people know this, but it's got Donovan singing on it. You take note of this, Les.
1: One other point, yes. Other interesting thing that I noticed. You know, we were looking at the sleeve of that

0: album.
1: Yeah. Oops.
0: Which is from it's of a painting boy, Edward Beardsley.
1: Beardsley, yeah.
0: Right. That painting was in the home of Frank Zappa, and they claim that painting was actually stolen. So whether Alice Cooper got hold of it, I don't know where they got the picture from.
1: I'll pop the sleeve on today's page at towardtheunknownregion.com.
0: But yeah, apparently Frank Zappa always said that that painting was stolen from their home, and then it appeared on the sleeve cover of Alice Cooper's album. So there you go.
1: Pretty.
0: Not that I'm saying they stole it.
1: No.
0: Pretty bizarre.
1: Pretty's for you indeed. This is Donovan with Alice Cooper.

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0: You didn't like it because you didn't think of it. A single on Fontana Records by Hot Legs. We began with Yes and Sweet Dreams. That was the original mix, because we played that about 5 or 6 weeks ago, Les, when it was unclear as to what was the correct A or B side. But here it is, released on Friday the 19th of June 1970, when there were 51 singles released. Issue number 334 of the new singles, a weekly listing of 45 RPM records, which we could have picked up in certain record shops or in mainly in the trade press, I suspect it was. In a short while, we'll be playing the other side of a Hot Legs single, which you will all know.
1: Hot Legs, of course, went on to become 10cc. Edward Heath was elected as the Prime Minister of the United Kingdom on this day 50 years ago.
0: Yeah, that's Friday June. The 19th of June, yeah. And then on the Saturday, I remember RNI was obliterated completely. It may have been calling itself Radio Caroline. And then there was silence for a day or two, and yeah. I think they moved back. And they weren't jammed after that, once they'd left the United Kingdom coast.
1: Oh, them were the days. Censorship.
0: Censorship. True democracy in the United Kingdom. We'll jam them, just like an Eastern Bloc country. So from Sweet Dreams, we're going to go to Sweet Plum and Set the Wheels in Motion on Middle Earth Records. Quite an obscure single here. The B-side of the single. Looks like it was written by your sister, Les.
1: I'll have to consult with both Jan and Jill and find out. You never know.
0: I know.
1: You just don't know.
0: I know for a fact that Jill wasn't called Garfield in 1970.
1: No, she probably wasn't married at that time. You're probably right.
0: She was, she'd have been the same age as me, I think, 15.
1: Yeah.
0: So yes, we will be hearing the other side, the A side of a last time.
1: It's Kathy's putting you off, that's what it is.
2: Yeah, okay.
0: I don't need putting
1: no,
0: off.
1: No, don't go.

0: They made a great video for that single at the time, which none of us saw, but it's available now on the internet, and I'll put that on today's page at towardtheunknownregion.com, where where you are listening to Chris B and Les N as we take a trip down memory lane.
1: Yes. Wow, that reached number two in the UK.
0: Yes,
1: number one in Italy and Germany.
0: I can remember it being played as one of the first tracks when RNI came back. I think this was after the general election, where they changed their name to Radio Caroline, and although the Conservatives got in, they didn't immediately stop the jamming. In fact, I remember on the Saturday morning, the jamming was so comprehensive. It was just one tone. It wasn't a beeping tone, by the way. It was just one tone, at least in the Peterborough area. It was such a loud tone, you just couldn't hear anything. So I think they packed up temporarily and took the Amoebo 2 back across the North Sea. I think this is what happened, from memory. Took it back across towards the Netherlands and started up again over there. And this is one of the first tunes they played, this Hot Legs tune. And I thought, they've got the EQ wrong. We can't hear the singing at all, but that's how it was meant to be.
1: I love that Yes track you played as well. Both of them were quite good.
0: Dear Father, excellent B-side. I'm pretty certain it was on the album as well, but that was a particular mix made for the single. Still lasted 4 minutes 20 seconds, though. Les, I want to take you higher. On CBS Records, this is the original. We've played other versions of this over the past couple of months, but this is Sly and the Family Stone, Wanting to Take Us High. Is it this one?

0: That was an unusual single there, Les.
1: Yeah, quite. Amazing guy. He actually wrote Apache and Wonderful Land, would you believe?
0: Jerry Lorden.
1: The Shadows, yeah. Wrote for The Shadows.
0: I was thinking at the start about how much Jerry sounded like a young David Bowie.
1: Yeah, amazing, really.
0: Yeah, and it was arranged and conducted by George Martin as well. The Old Man and the Sea on CBS Records.
1: Yeah, so he was very much involved with The Shadows and Cliff.
0: Right.
1: As the singer-songwriter.
0: Yeah, and prior to that, it was The Upsetters with The Miser on Spinning Wheel Record, a subsidiary of Trojan. SW101 was the catalogue number there. The Upsetters, no doubt produced by Lee Scratch Perry. Yes. And we began with the mono single version of Sly and the Family Stone, I Want to Take You Higher.
1: Of course, our 70s wouldn't be complete without us having The Upsetters somewhere.
0: No. And now, Les, it's when we were beginning our love affair with Europe, the economic community, the common market.
1: Yes.
0: So, unfortunately, I could not find the single by Harold and Ted called Bridge Over Troubled Water, which was people impersonating Harold Wilson and Ted Heath. I think it was such luminaries as Tim Rice and who else did I say? Anyway, we couldn't find that single on Pi Records. But what we have got is a nod towards Europe. Miguel Rios. I think this was out a few weeks or a few months ago. Song of Joy on A&M Records. You love this, don't you, Les?
1: Oh!

0: That was the Love Children and Paper Chase. They nearly had a hit with a single in 69 called Easy Squeeze. Yes, you've got it, Les. Easy Squeezy. Hold Me Tight. Good man.
1: We lose 20 seconds.

0: the Ode to Joy,
1: the actual tune, which was destroyed by Miguel.
0: Yeah. And the original German lyrics.
1: Oh, yeah. Which we didn't.
0: Which, as everybody, our listener will know, is the international, the pan-European anthem, you know.
1: Yeah, it is our theme tune, or it was our theme tune when we bowed down to it. We don't even stand up for our national anthem, do we, Les? Let alone let us listen to the other side of a Love Children song, if only because it's got an interesting title. My Turkey Snuffed It.

0: Oh, in the true tradition of B-side, what shall we chuck on the other side? My turkey snuffed it, as you pointed out to me, Les, during
1: the
0: song.
1: The A-side was a turkey as well.
0: The A-side was a turkey. As you pointed out, while we were conversing during that tune, the guitarist was probably...
1: You never know who that guitar player was.
0: No.
1: It sounded pretty good. I bet he was somebody well-known at the time, but wouldn't put his name to the record.
0: That could well have been the last Love Children song. I'm not sure whether that was their last single or not, Les. No doubt we will find out in the next few weeks. You've suffered long enough, my friends out there, listening to Chris B, Les N, Chris Bent, Les Newman. We come to you from distant times.

0: You know, it's one of those things. You listen to stuff like that, and I'm trying to cover my ears with my hands, as if to drown it out, but it's only pressing my headphones closer, making it worse.
1: You've hung around long enough, my friends. We found a hit single now.
0: You've got lockdown. I think you probably can't wait to escape. Lockdown, should I say.
1: This is The Kinks. Do you remember what single they might have had? A really massive hit in 1970, Les.
0: The Kinks?
1: Yeah.
0: One of them. In 1970?
1: Yeah, it was released this date, Friday the 19th of June. It was originally banned and had to be re-recorded because they were singing about Coca-Cola.
0: Oh, yeah. Yes, of course. Lola.

0: Wow, that was good, wasn't it, Les?
1: Yeah, Dean Ford on harmonica, Junior Campbell and Patrick Fairley. Wow.
0: Collectively.
1: That was the original band.
0: Marmalade, yeah, on Decca Records. I think at the time I kind of turned my nose up at them because I was more keen on having Led Zeppelin under my arm than...
1: Yeah, I know what you mean.
0: Than a Marmalade single.
1: Mind you, Reflections of Me Life, which was recorded, what, 2 years earlier, or a year earlier, was one of the best things I ever did. But that was pretty good.
0: It was. The Ballad of Cherry Flavour, Flavar, on Decca Records. We're going to play the A-side right now, called Rainbow. But, before that, it was The Kinks and their massive hit of the summer, called Lola.
1: Unbelievable.

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0: Oh.
1: And so another hour rolls by.
0: Wow.
1: And we fall right down the middle and end up on the 19th of June, 1970. 51 singles released this particular week. We started with Bitter Almond on Warner Brothers Records, In the Morning.
0: Nothing about them at all.
1: Sounded familiar, didn't it, Les?
0: Yes, it did.
1: Actually, it sounded much like sort of Marmalade type.
0: Yeah, that sort of stuff, yeah.
1: And then we just heard the Pioneers, Battle of the Giants on Trojan Records. Have we got anything to impart to the listener at the moment, do you think?
0: Not at the moment. I just want to say, listener, as lockdown's easing off, just still be careful. You never know what's out there.
1: Well, I've noticed when we've gone shopping in the supermarket, because we do have to do that because we're shopping for elderly relatives as well. I wouldn't go as often as we've been going, but we're helping others. And I've found that people are not keeping their distance as much now. They don't seem quite so concerned. No. And it seems busier in the aisles as well. In fact, more staff are loading the shelves, which is making it difficult for you, the customer, to get round and get past other people. Just an observation on my part. Now, Les, on Evolution Records, we want Information. Information of the name of the band. And this is a great version. This is a great version of the Moody Blues tune, Lovely to See You. Bit strange, really, because by now the Moody Blues Question album had come out, and before that, I think it was To Our Children's Children. So this tune, from memory, look, a lot of this is from memory only, so we could get things wrong. Well, that's how me and Les work. We don't rely on Wikipedias and which all we've got in front
0: not
1: of us, all we've got in this thing, all I've got is a copy of the new singles, a listing on sale from June the 19th, and what is coming out of my mouth now, unfortunately, is out of my head. As far as I can remember, Lovely to See You Again, I'm sure that was on, On the Threshold of a Dream. I think it was. I'm gonna check that while we listen to Information on Evolution and Lovely to See You. Great tune, Mrs.

For further information about this week's program, we invite you to visit www.towardtheunknownregion.com.

0: That was the Impressions. It's I think especially for us too, Les. Check Out Your Mind, it was called.
1: Yeah. That's amazing. Very much similar to the Temptations. That sort of era though, wasn't it? Late 70s, late
0: 1970.
1: Yeah, that's what late 60s, early 70s.
0: This is where our capsule has landed today.
1: Curtis Mayfield was in the...
0: Curtis was in the Impressions, yeah.
1: No, Curtis Mayfield was on vocals there. I think he'd left by then. I think he was still in the band at that time.
0: I think you're probably right. I think he was still there. Yeah. While you check that out, I'll have a look.
1: Now, he left. Check Out Your Mind. Mayfield left after that. And then became a solo career.
0: We heard the Impressions. Prior to that, it was the Impersonators on Jackpot Records, Girls and Boys. And before them, it was Information. Lovely to see you. A great version of the Moody Blues tune there on Evolution Records. I never had any Evolution singles, despite going every week to my favourite little record store called Campkins in Peterborough and buying 10 for a pound. Never once saw an Evolution tune. Clearly the rep couldn't persuade Janet Makepeace and that other girl in there to buy those. See, I even knew the names of the girls working in the shop.
1: Well, there you go.
0: Yeah.
1: A mindful of information.
0: 50 years too late, of no use whatsoever. You're listening to Chris Bent and Les Newman as we...
1: I'm sure the listeners are enjoying this, though. I'm sure there's gems of things that they didn't know. So it's part of an education in that area.
0: This is part of my Open University course, you understand. These are the Doors, Roadhouse Blues.

0: We're listening to Janet Ferron and Darling I Need You, Hot Rod, HR106. Prior to that, we heard The Doors, their single Blue Sunday on one side and Roadhouse Blues on the other. What a great single. I don't recall it getting in the charts particularly, Les.
1: I thought that was The Doors.
0: Yeah, it's
1: Jim in great form there on the vocals, as you said.
0: During that rendition of Blue Sunday, I wrote to Les. I said, imagine Bing Crosby singing this. Ba-ba-ba-ba-bum. Because I've often likened Jim Morrison crooning something like Bing Crosby. You could change the two round, couldn't you? In my vivid imagination, and maybe somebody has on the internet. If not, we'll have to have a go.
1: No, Jim Morrison singing White Christmas. Well, or Little Drummer Boy. Well, who knows? But if it's good enough for David Bowie, I'm sure it's good enough for Jim Morrison.
0: Alive and Kicking now, Les, on Roulette. That's the name of the band. Alive is what we both are at the moment, at the present time. Well, we're alive and kicking.
1: We're kicking and screaming as they take me away.
0: This is called Tighter. Oh, it's, you know, I thought I'd line that up.

0: we are listening to the Alan Morehouse Orchestra. It's called Haunting Me on Columbia Records.
1: The Man Who Haunted Himself.
0: The film. Do you remember that film? Roger Moore played two parts of himself. Somehow he got split into two people and he went home.
1: He had a split personality, and, yeah.
0: Somebody was already home, but it was him. He was already home, and it turned out that he'd kind of been split up into a meek, mild-mannered person, a real tough Mr. Man Who Haunted Him. You must have seen that film.
1: And so, I'll have to check that.
0: Anyway,
1: let's check that out, listener.
0: It clearly came out at roundabouts for 19th of June, 1970, because these are the singles we are playing here. 51 of them, and prior to Alan Morehouse Orchestra, it was a band who called themselves Moondance and Lazy River. Yeah. And we began with Alive and Kicking with Tighter, Tighter on Roulette, which you're most probably right, Les, that was produced by Tommy James.
1: Who was with the Shondells, of course, and also he actually wrote that as well.
0: Oh, well, that makes even more sense that he was involved, doesn't it? Yeah. Now, we have Chicory Tip. Chicory Tip,
1: oh,
0: Les.
1: Oh, no. No. Son of my father.
0: No,
1: it's not.
0: No, it's not. This was prior to when to Christmas when they got their Moog synthesizer. this is called Monday After Sunday. See what we think of this one.

0: That was Pacific Drift on DRAM Records. They would later have an album on Harvest. That's called Water Woman. In the middle, it was Canned Heat with Sugar Bee on Liberty. And we began with Chicory Tip, The Morning After Sunday on CBS. And they didn't know... Yep, they didn't know...
1: Way before that, the well-known single.
0: They didn't know they were going to have a massive single with Son of Your Father. Any idea when that was, Les, exactly?
1: That was 1972.
0: Oh, gosh, babe.
1: I think it was 72 or 73.
0: They were plugging away.
1: I'll tell you in a minute. Son of My Father, I remember going to see them at... The well-known...
0: Which one?
1: Boston Starlight Rooms.
0: Yes, this was listed in the new singles number 407, released on the 14th of January 1972. So they had a good 18 months to wait until they had their massive hit, which I'm sure was helped by the synthesizer that they used. Chris Cobb. Does anyone know anything about a guy called Chris Cobb, C-O-B-B, on Decca Records? It takes a little bit longer.

0: We are listening to Yesterday's Hero from a band called English Rose on Polydor Records. Yeah. One of many obscure singles that... That Les Newman and Chris Bent have been churning out for you today. Singles released on Friday, the 19th of June 1970. We'll be back next week to do the same thing all over again, but with a different bunch of tunes, a different box of singles, and yet it sounds the same every week, doesn't it, Les?
1: Yes. Well, it has been this week. Pretty dreary, to be honest.
0: This week, as you've noticed, we've introduced...
1: You know, we started off brilliantly with Yes.
0: Yeah, with Yes.
1: And it's gone gradually downhill.
0: Hot Legs.
1: Apart from Jim Morrison, I thought was a highlight. And we've had a few interesting ones this week, but you never know what turns
0: no,
1: up, dear.
0: No, you don't. We are totally reliant. It's the only time I've ever worked with a playlist. And trust me, I don't do playlists, as owners of certain radio stations will know when they've told me to go and never to return again. Let us leave you today with The Foundations, I'm Gonna Be a Rich Man on Pi Records, and we might be able to squeeze in Diana Ross and Reach Out and Touch on Tamla Motown. It was out this week, Les. I've saved it right till the end.
1: I've added a few more in there that we forgot to put in, but that's a good one.
0: Johnny Taylor, Who's Making Love on Stax Records.
1: Oh, wow. Are you going to put them in the podcast, mate?
0: Yeah, and I'll squeak. Let's play them right at the end.
1: Yeah.
0: Okay, this is going to be, hopefully... The Foundations, we'll be seeing you.
1: Well, and we'll be seeing him.

0: And finally, Les, who's making love? Who's making love? Why, it's little Johnny Taylor.
1: To your old lady.

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Hello and welcome to another Weekend Extra on Radio Seagull. My name is Adrian and I will be your host for the next hour. Thank you to Chris B for taking us into the unknown region. It's now time to return. I started this hour with singer-songwriter and actress Alicia Witt. She not only starred in some wonderful films, but she is a great singer and pianist as well. The track I played was called Chasing Shadows. Coming up are Hazel O'Connor, Papa Satch, Genesis, as well as some new releases. But first, the Cockroaches, better known under their real name, the Rolling Stones. Their new single, Rough and Twisted, comes from their 2026 album called Foreign Tongues. The album features guest contributions from Paul McCartney, Steve Winwood, Robert Smith, and Chad Smith. It also features the final song to be recorded with Charlie Watts prior to his death.

Hazel O'Connor with Will You from her 1980 album Breaking Glass. The song featured as the soundtrack for the film with the same title, although the track was not written specifically for that film. The wonderful saxophone solo was played by Wesley McGugan. Before that, you heard Nena Cherry and Yusu N'Dour with 7 Seconds. The song is about the first 7 seconds in a child's life, not knowing about the problems and violence in our world. We are going back in time now with the English band Nirvana, who had a small hit with Rainbow Chaser back in 1967, followed by Don Farden, who is happy to be alive.

That was a new release by Papasach called The Long Road. Papasach is a Long Island, New York-based rock band creating heartfelt, story-driven music that blends folk, rock, and Americana influences. Next are Genesis. Their 10th album, Duke, was released in 1980. I had the privilege of seeing them perform live in the Feyenoord Stadium in Rotterdam back then. I'm going to play the first three tracks, Behind the Lines, Duchess, and Guide Vocals.

I will stay with the progressive rock genre for a while. The next 10 minutes are for Magenta. Magenta are a Welsh progressive rock band formed in 1999 by ex-Cyan member Rob Reed. They take their influences from artists such as Renaissance, Genesis, Mike Oldfield, Yes, Eurythmics and Bjork. From their 2026 album Tarot, this is The Empress.

Well, time flies when you're having fun. It is almost time for me to make way for Dave Fox, who will be next. I have three more songs for you. First, a new release by Andrea Ann called Save You. Then, Carole King with Out in the Cold. And I'll leave you with Al Di Meola with a track from his album 24 called Eden. 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

Hello, welcome along. 2 hours of great music here on Radio CEO with me, Foxy, on your radio. Found a playlist, and I don't know where it was from or when it was from, but I thought, well, we'll use that today. And we started off with Queen, Radio Gaga. That one was The Specials and Embarrassed by You. And this one's The Foo Fighters with Long Road to Ruin.

The Long Road to Ruin there from the Foo Fighters. Yeah, I found this, it was in a pile of other stuff, a playlist, and I thought, oh, I'll go with that. Here's Nickelback.

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1: Like that one.
0: And this one as well. Don't hear that a lot on the radio. Rolling Stones and No Spare Parts. But you hear it here on Radio Seagull. This is Ocean Colour Scene and Cool, Cool Water.

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0: song. I like that one. Only an instrumental, but it's good. Rush. And the live version of Leave That Thing Alone.
1: Among the many, many songs.
0: Before that, Y&T and Don't Stop Running. And this, well, doesn't need any introduction, does it really? Well, I will. Leonard Skinner. Sweet Home Alabama.

0: That's Tigers of the Pantang and Blood Red Sky. It all comes from just finding a piece of paper with a load of music on, and I thought, well, we'll play it. Why not? And we've had the Black Crowes, we've had Yardbirds, Leonard Skinner. To take us up to the top of the hour, this is Yes, a little thing called Astral Traveller.
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Welcome, part two. Derek and the Dominoes got a starter with Layla. Last one, Billy F. Gibbons and Mission Your Kissing. Here's Republica from 1997. She's ready to go. Well, yes, we are.

That was The Walking Papers. And Your Secret's Safe With Me. Yeah, I'm not going to tell anybody. Here's a classic from The Who. Who are you?

We had The Who. Who Are You? Hello. The Who was Spinal Tap. And Great Like the Wind. I would have to find some more old playlists and dig them out. This is some great music. I like this one. John Otway. Nearly Free.

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1: Lou?
2: Yeah?
1: I particularly like the guitar action at the end. It was beautiful, man.
2: Oh, yeah. Yeah, I got that.
1: Okay, tape's going.
3: This is the Velvet Underground. I'm sticking with you.

Justin Hayward from the film, was it War of the Worlds, wasn't it? Forever Autumn. Or they used it in that film. I like this one coming up. This is Erasure. And their version is Salisbury Hill.

Records, Money for Nothing from Dire Straits. Almost finishes off. We can squeeze one more in. If you want to get in touch, love to hear from you. It's davefox@radioseagull.com. And as I said earlier, I must hunt around and see if I can find some more old playlists. Because I enjoyed that. I hope you did. Back on Wednesday with Seagull Country. Until then, we'll go out with this one from AC/DC and Thunderstruck. Till next week, have a good week. Stay safe. Bye-bye.

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That was the first of three singles taken from their self-titled album from 1978, The Cars, and Just What I Needed. But starting off this hour here on Radio Seagull, a record that's very apt for me because this is where I'm going as soon as I finish at 10 o'clock tonight to try and get catch up on some shut-eye. We had Tom Petty and his second solo album, which went three times platinum in the USA back in 1994. Now, although he classed it as a solo album, it featured all the members of the Heartbreakers except their drummer, Stan Lynch. And, of course, the song, Cabin Down Below.

That's a chap from Santa Monica. From 1986, Ride Cooder, and a song from the soundtrack album to the film Crossroads. But for some strange reason, the song didn't actually feature in the film. Nitty Gritty Mississippi. You're listening to Ollie Kinvig here on Radio Seagull. It is just gone 11 minutes past 7, and I'm with you until 10 o'clock this evening.

You'll hear a lot of that chap from me, a bit of a favourite of mine, a lad from Evansville in Indiana, from his album of 2013, that is Jace Everett, from his fifth album, Terra Rossa, and Like a Song. Coming up after me at 10 o'clock, we will have Barry James. And just to remind you, you are now listening to Radio Seagull, broadcasting on 747 kilohertz to the northwest of the Netherlands and beyond. 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That'll do it.

There you go, it finishes. That is Sturgill Simpson from his album Metamodern Sounds in Country Music, and It Ain't All Flowers. How are you? I hope everything's well with you. Have you been enjoying the beautiful weather we've been having lately? It's been a lovely day all day today here in Harlingen, unlike it was the early hours of this morning. The studio is currently sitting at 30 degrees, so that is 5 degrees cooler than it was yesterday. And last night it was quite dramatic here. I was on there between 1 and 3 in the middle of a thunder and lightning storm with absolutely torrential rain. Really exciting looking out of the portholes, and the only thing I could think of is I hope our antenna doesn't get struck.

absolutely excellent. That is Del Castillo from their album Brotherhood and Este Amor. And what fantastic guitar playing from the two founder brothers, Rick and Mark Del Castillo. 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

is the Coors family, all the way from Dundalk in Ireland, and a track from their second album, Talk on Corners, and the track was called So Young, from 1997. Now, ahead of them, we had a guy from Stanmore in Middlesex, William Michael Albert Broad, better known to you and I as Billy Idol, from his second album, A Rebel Yell, and he got the idea for the album title while he was drinking some Rebel Yell whiskey. Never heard of it myself, but it must be something that they have over there in the United States. Anyway, that was a track from that album from 1983 called Catch My Fall.

Why, yes, I played a track from that artist in the early hours of this morning. He is a street busker from Vancouver, British Columbia. His name is Matthew Lennox, and that was from his first solo album. And as I said to you this morning, if you were listening, that when you're actually watching him, all the sounds that you hear, he creates in front of you. He obviously has some sampling equipment, but he creates it in front of you, and he can switch on and off to suit what he's doing. Absolutely fantastic he is. Anyway, the album is called Do It For Love, and that song was called Run My Love. 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

Halmstad in Sweden. That is Roxette from 1988 and the second single from their second album, Loop Shop. And listen to your heart. Well, I hope you've been enjoying the great weather we've been having here in Harlingen, because it is set to continue, because tomorrow it will be mainly sunny all day, and we will have a temperature high of 23 degrees and a low of 16. The wind speed in this area will be between 8 and 18 miles per hour with gusts of up to 25 miles an hour. Daily humidity will be a high of 91% and a low of 75%. Sunrise tomorrow will be at 11 minutes past 5, and sunset tomorrow night will be at 10 past 10. The wind direction will be northeasterly, and the next high tide will be at 3:17 in the morning.

Oh, yes, I can hear you all right. That is a band from Oxford in England. That is, of course, Supergrass. And the first single taken from their self-titled third album. And it was from 1999, and I can't believe it was that far back. And pumping on your stereo. Now, up next, I'm going to have a couple of bands from Caledonia.

Yeah, from the west coast of Caledonia, Glasgow to be precise, the sensational Alex Harvey Band from their third studio album, Impossible Dream, and a track called Weights Made of Lead. Now, if this next song doesn't get you dancing, nothing will, so we're going to head over to the east coast of Caledonia for this next band on Radio Seagull.

Yes, from Leith, just outside of Edinburgh. That is twins Craig and Charlie Reid from their album Sunshine on Leith. And I'm going to be 500 miles. And that was from 1988. 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

one of my favourite tunes from the Doobie Brothers, starting off my second hour here on Radio Seagull. That was indeed from their second album, To Lose Street, and of course, Listen to the Music from 1972. I'm going to be with you until 10 o'clock this evening, and along comes Mr. Barry James, who will take us through until 1 a.m. local time, and then hopefully I will return between 1 and 3.

yes. Sounding like a bag of filings, but great nonetheless. That is Bob Dylan from his 39th studio album, which got to number one in more than 10 countries and managed to get to number two in the US. That album is called Rough and Rowdy Ways, and I can thoroughly recommend it to you. It's a great album altogether. And that was a track from it called False Prophet. You're listening to Yorick and Vig. I'm with you until 10 o'clock this evening. And this is Radio Seagull broadcasting on 747 kilohertz to the north of the Netherlands and beyond. And if there's any DXers out there, why don't you send us a little

Pink Floyd, Learning to Fly. From 1987, that was the first single from their 13th album, A Momentary Lapse of Reason. And for some reason, a lot of the band fell out over that, because I don't know if they weren't too happy with it. But however, it did get to number 3 in the UK charts and also over there in America. This is Radio Seagull, broadcasting from the Big Red Lightship in Harlingen Haven.

from 1983 and from their album Learning to Crawl, that is The Pretenders and Middle of the Road. And sadly, just after that album was released, two members of the band, namely James Honeyman Scott and Pete Farndon, died of drugs overdoses.

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That is the Groundhogs and the title track from their album, Thank Christ for the Bomb. 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

It's a single from Mick Jagger featuring the brilliant slide guitar of Ry Cooder, released back in 1970. It was called Memo from Turner. Now, ahead of them, a band formed in New York from a guy from Dumbarton on the Clyde on the west of Scotland, a guy called David Byrne. Radiohead was the song, and the band is called Talking Heads. 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That'll do the trick.

Oh, absolutely excellent. That is an album called Wonder Days, which was produced by the band's lead guitarist, Luke Morley. The band, Thunder. And, of course, that was the title track from that album. 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So hopefully the stream is working, and I believe it is, because Andreas and Arup have been in touch saying they're listening up in Glasgow. I don't know what happened to it last night. It said it was playing, but there was no audio going out for some reason. But at the time we noticed it, we were in the middle of a rather dramatic thunder and lightning storm with absolutely torrential rain. It was quite dramatic looking out the porthole and seeing darkness, and all of a sudden fort lightning all over the place. It was quite a place to be, and I was just worried that it wasn't going to go zap onto the antenna, and that would have really lit us up, wouldn't it? Anyway, for Andreas and Arup, here is Patricia Vaughan from her album Firebird, The Dogs Dance.

Patricia Vaughan and the Dogs Dance, especially for Andreas and Roop listening up there in Glasgow. In fact, hello to anyone else who may be listening in that fine city. 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

0: Another excellent band hailing from San Francisco, Train, from their sixth studio album and their last to feature drummer Scott Underwood, California 37 and Drive By, and that was released back in 2012. We are fastly approaching the top of the hour. I will have 1 hour left, and then up and coming at 10 o'clock we will have Barry James.
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This is Radio Seagull, where there is more to music than hits alone.

There you go, Mexican-American rock band by the name of Los Lobos, starting off my third and final hour for this afternoon, or rather this evening here on Radio Seagull. I will be back hopefully at 1 a.m. After Barry James. But that was, as I said, Los Lobos from their third album, By the Light of the Moon. And Set Me Free, Rosalina. I don't know about the light of the moon, but last night we certainly had plenty of light. But it was from Thunderbolts.

0: From their album America's Least Wanted, The Ugly Kid Joe from 1992 and Cats in the Cradle. You're listening to Radio Seagull. We are broadcasting from that rather large big red lightship moored here in Harlingen Haven with the big aerial mast on the flight deck. We were supposed to be offshore this month, about 4 or 5 miles out into the Waddensee, but due to certain events, shall we say, in other parts of the world, we decided to give it a bit of a bye because of spiralling costs. But not to worry, hopefully sometime soon we will be back out there where we belong.
1: Hey, now just get in and close the door.

0: an indie rock band from Liverpool, formed there in 1980, and I believe they still may be on the go. It's Immaterial is the name of the band, and that was a song released as a single and spending 8 weeks in the UK charts, and reaching number 18 in the process back in 1986 with Driving Away From Home.
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0: An excellent track from the Eagles from 1979, from their album The Long Run. That was Those Shoes. And good evening to Chris Cooper. He's listening over there in Blighty in Birmingham. And Chris will be joining me next week along with Mandy Martin and maybe Alan Beach. Yeah, we'll maybe let Alan on. Anyway, we will be getting together on the Jenny Bainton and causing some mayhem over the air, I can tell you.
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Now, from 1971, that is Yes from the brilliant Yes album. And Yours Is No Disgrace. And I can remember buying that on vinyl like it was yesterday, with my hair long and flowing down my back. Oh dear, happy days. Those days are long gone, I can tell you that. Anyway, Adrian has just been in touch from Germany to let me know that the Netherlands has just beaten Sweden 5-1. So there you are, really well done. Well done, our nation is proud of you, I can tell you.

Excellent track from Steve Earle there, from his album Guitar Town and Good Old Boy from 1986. I was down the town earlier today, at the morning actually, and I bumped into a local lad in Harlingen that I knew. We had a bit of a conversation. He was telling me that tonight he was having a house party whilst watching the game. So I think after that result of 5-1, it's turned into a riot.

Oh, what a voice. That is a lad from Westminster in London. Jack Savaretti is his name, and it's a song from his album Singing to Strangers called Dying for Your Love. In fact, I'm going to play that for all fans of Jack Savaretti, because we do not hear enough of him on the radio these days. 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And while you're there, check out our merchandise. And that wasn't a commercial, because we are a commercial-free radio station. The Mouldy Man, my good pal, Chris Cooper, has just been in touch, and he says he's not coming here to cause mayhem. He's coming here to put the ship on an even keel. A bit of a headmaster is our Chris, you know, but he'll have a job, because we have a permanent list to starboard, especially when our hull is sitting in the mud.

fine English band. 10 years after, formed in Nottingham back in 1966. And that was from their excellent album, Cricklewood Green, and 50,000 Miles Beneath My Brain, released back in 1970. Fabulous. And that bit is called The Return. You're listening to Ollie Kinvig on Radio Seagull. It is 9:45 here on Saturday night, and I'll be with you until 10 o'clock, and then along comes Barry James, and he will take you through until 1 o'clock in the morning.

Lynyrd Skynyrd from 1974 from their brilliant album Second Helping and Don't Ask Me No Questions. Well, this next song is taken from an album which went 12 times platinum for selling over 12 million copies back in 1969. Led Zeppelin and the ever brilliant Ramble On.

Led Zeppelin from Led Zeppelin 2. And ramble on. Well, no more rambling on for me, because that's just about it. I am running fastly out of time. I'm out of here at 10 o'clock, and along comes Barry James, and he'll take you through until 1 o'clock in the morning. I'm going to get down to my nice cool cabin and get my head down for a few hours before I am back on between 1 and 3, or between midnight and 2 if you happen to live in the UK. So thank you very much indeed for putting up with me for the last 3 hours. I hope you've enjoyed the music I've been playing along the way, and I am so glad we got that result of 5-1. Absolutely brilliant. So I'm going to leave you with Jay Giles and House Party. I'll see you at 1. Barry James up at 10.

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2: Barry James.

very good evening to you. Welcome along. It's Radio Seagull. Barry James again in the chair for another 3 hours. I hope I find you well. Thank you for joining me on this wonderful radio station, Radio Seagull from the north of Holland. From the Jenny Bainton in Harlinger Harbour. It's a pleasure to be on board. It really is. I love doing these programs, and I hope you enjoy my music choice as well. Yeah, let's kick it off with some Queen. We had a bit of Panic in Detroit, David Bowie, and of course Homegrown from Neil Young. Kicking us off, this is Made in Heaven. Welcome along to Radio Seagull.

song is it? Before I go any further, I must say a big thank you to Sitsa, Stevie and Adrian and all the gang there at Radio Seagull in the Netherlands for letting me play all these great songs. Just let me play, really. I'm in my element doing this. Thank you guys for picking me. As usual, it's a pleasure and a privilege.

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Very powerful indeed. Within Temptation. And that's Angels. Love that. A bit of everything, like the previous programs. And I mean a bit of everything. It's Pink Floyd. And

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It's that sort of band. Here's a guy who's headlining Cambridge Rock Festival this year in Cambridge in the UK. He's headlining one of the days. His name is Ainsley Lister, if I can say. He's a great guitarist. He really is. This is

Jackson Browne and The Loadout. There's a live version of that, which is even better than that. It really is. I did say I'd play a bit of everything here on Radio Seagull, and I do mean a bit of everything. Some of my personal choices, I hope they're yours. This is just wonderful. She was wonderful. She was, of course, Tina Turner.

Tina Turner. Of course, the Bond film was GoldenEye, and she played the theme tune, and she'd done it so well. She's just right for that sort of stuff. But then she can do virtually anything, doesn't she? She did. A sad loss to the music business, the wonderful Tina Turner. I've got to play a bit of vinyl. I like to play a bit of vinyl, you know that. On Radio Seagull, we can do that. We're going back to 1980 from the album, of course, Black Sabbath and Heaven and Hell. And this is when Ronnie James Dio actually joined the band, didn't he? And he was the lead vocal on this one. This is from vinyl, 1980, on Phonogram. And this is, of course, Children.

Black Sabbath, of course, the Black Sabbath days when Ronnie James Dio was the vocalist, Tony Iommi on guitar, Bill Ward on drums, and of course Geezer Butler on bass. Ozzy wasn't in that band at the time, and of course he came back, didn't he? You know, you can't keep a good man down, can you? Black Sabbath, Heaven and Hell, they're probably going to have another track from that on vinyl later on in the program.

for Babies and A Piece of the Action. You've heard that song before many, many times. It never ceases to amaze me just how good that that song is. The Babies had a few hits, didn't they? But then they sort of disappeared. But that was their biggest one, A Piece of the Action. It's 15 minutes to the top of the hour. And here we go with some Don Henley. A bit of laid-back country from Radio Seagull and Praying for Rain.

Praying for Rain. I'm going to do a twin spin. I'm going to do a twin spin from the Scorpions. Lovely Scorpion songs. They know how to rock and they know how to ballad. There's two of the nicest ones.

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are. We had two great songs, didn't we? And finishing with the Scorpions and Always Somewhere. A great, great band. Like I said before, they can rock it up and they can do the ballads as well. Bob Seger and the Silver Bullet Band, of course, An American Storm. 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This is not a new band. This is an old band that never made it, but they should have done. Have a listen to this.

been digging around in my studio for songs to play for you here at Radio Seagull, and I came across that, which I haven't played for a good 20 years. That was released in 1998. The band are called Euphoria. The band are from the Cambridgeshire area in the UK, and of course that was Takata. And what a guitarist, Jazz Ball, sadly no longer with us. Jazz Ball on lead guitar, bass guitar, Ricky Burrows, lead rhythm guitar, Sean Salter. Drums was Sam Carter, and also drums was Rick Cook on that. So Euphoria, that's a great CD, it really is, and I haven't heard it for a long time. And that, it's just amazing that some of these bands are so good, but they never get anywhere, do they? It's just a sad fact of life, really. This one's quite relevant. I played that song after all these years. This is The Wonderful Journey.

that the other day, didn't I? If I did, it doesn't matter. It's such a fabulous song by Journey. After all these years, Radio Seagull, Barry James, doing the business for you, hopefully. Playing you some great songs. And I do mean great songs. Deep Purple from Perfect Strangers. I'm a

those of you who've listened to me before on various radio stations will probably, you'll probably know that that's one of my favourite bands. The band is Dare, formed from, of course, Thin Lizzy, Darren Wharton, the main man in Dare, songwriter and singer. Was in Thin Lizzy. He was a keyboard player in Thin Lizzy. They've been around ever since Thin Lizzy packed up. Ark of the Dawn is the album, probably one of my favourite albums of all time, and that's just a song that clicks all the boxes to me, and that's called Remember. And there is a link between that band

The connection between them and Dare is the lead guitarist, and his name, of course, is Vinnie Burns. Vinnie Burns was in 10, and he is in Dare right now, and he's one of the best guitarists you'll ever see. Trust me on that one. Would I lie to you? Wishbone Ash. Sorry about that. It's like technical fault. You get that now, don't you? Wishbone Ash. And from Argus, of course, and this is Throw Down the Sword. Wonderful twin guitars in this.

quite relevant to this radio station, and of course Radio Caroline too. We're broadcasting live from Oz, the Jenny Bainton, in Harlinger Harbour, in the north of the Netherlands. And if you're talking about ships and pirate radio stations from the 60s, have a lug hole full of this. This is Saxon and Pirates of the Airwaves. It mentions all those great radio stations, including Caroline.

Biff and the Boys, Saxon and Pirates of the Airways. Biff grew up listening to Pirate Radio, Radio Caroline, Radio London, and all the others. And he wrote a song about it. Isn't that good that people remember all those years ago, how they grew up and what they listened to when they were young? Wonderful stuff. Well done, Biff and the Boys, Saxon and Pirates of the Airways. Thank you for joining me tonight. It's really a pleasure doing this for Radio Seagull. I love every minute of this, I can assure you that. And I'll be here for the next couple of days as well. So please join me if you can, and all the other guys on the wonderful Radio Seagull, of course. Going back a bit to the late 60s, one of my favourite bands was The Love Affair. They were fantastic, weren't they? And this is just one of those songs. This was actually on a B-side of one of their singles, and I loved it all the time. This is called Gone Are the Songs of Yesterday.

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you love it. It's fantastic being part of a radio station like this. It really is. Thank you so much for having me along. This is ELO. And Concerto for a Rainy Day.

0: has always been a Radio Caroline classic, and now it's a Radio Seagun classic. Oh, the wonderful Electric Light Orchestra with Jeff Lynne, of course, and Concerto for a Rainy Day. I hope it's nice where you are tonight, and hope you're enjoying the music. I'm going to play you a song from a band that with a fabulous guitarist. It's Dave Edwards.
1: Bit of a thoughtful song, this one. It's called Rope the Moon.
0: And that's what it's called, Rope the Moon. Listen to his guitar in this.

know what? I've seen many, many guitarists in my 50 plus years in this business. But he's one of the best I've ever seen. His name is Dave Edwards, and the band is now called Dave Edwards and Three Piece Suite. They were called Remus Down Boulevard. It includes Dennis Stratton from Iron Maiden, of course, Lol DL, and oh yes, Mr. Johnson on drums. There we go, Remus Down Boulevard and Rope the Moon. What a great song, what a great guitarist. There are so many great guitarists around, aren't they, that just gig and gig and gig, and he's one of them from East London, and he's a really nice guy too. He doesn't look like he should play like he do, but he does. That's what it's all about. Bruce Springsteen and this high.

Bruce Springsteen must be one of the hardest working guys in the business. He does 3-hour shows and he goes out in the audience and talk to everybody and have people up on stage. He's just superb. I saw him live a couple of years ago and he was just outrageous. He really was. Barry James on Radio Seagull. Hope you're loving it as much as I am.

April Morning's title track from his album, and what a superb one it is too. I hope you enjoyed that. This is, of course, Radio Seagull, Barry James, and this is Led Zeppelin.

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This is the Old Hyde.

0: Deborah Bonham and The Old Hyde. I've seen her do that live, and it's a real tearjerker about her dad and her brother. John Bonham, of course, from Led Zeppelin. Old Hyde is called, and it's just a wonderful song. Thank you for joining me tonight. It's been, as I always say, a pleasure and a privilege. And once again, thank you to Sitsa, Stevie and Adrian and everybody there at Radio Seagull for letting me into your little ship. I think it's wonderful that there's still radio stations around like Radio Seagull and, of course, Radio Caroline that can play what the DJ wants to play, what the presenter wants to play. It's not all about playlist this and playlist that. If he wants to play something, he can, just like radio used to be all those years ago. So a big thank you to you, and hopefully I'll catch you again at same sort of time tomorrow, and we'll do it all over again. Thank you, and good night. And like I said, it's been a pleasure and a privilege. We're going out with the Carnatica live at Zoetermeer, and this is Don't Forget My Name, Barry James.
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That was a song covered by post-punk band Family Fodder and also Lush, but that was taken from their UK number one album, Parallel Lines, Blondie and Sunday Girl. But starting us off this morning, we had a song covered by Michaela in the UK in 1989, but didn't do as well as the original Edwin Starr 10 years earlier. So from 1979, we had Edwin Starr and H-A-P-P-Y Radio. Good morning. Ollie Kinvig in the chair until 3 o'clock this morning. How are we? Are we still standing after your 5-1 win over Sweden?

0: Yeah, I played that yesterday morning, so I thought I'd give it another spin this morning. That is a song written by Nicky Chinn and Mike Chapman and produced by Mickey Most, released in 1979. And it got to number 2 in the UK singles charts, number 1 in New Zealand and Australia. So not bad for them. From their album Smash and Grab was Racy and Some Girls. Ahead of them, we had a band, used to be called the Paladins, but you and I better know them now as Status Quo. Song written by Rick Parfitt and Andy Brown, and of course it was a title track to their album Whatever You Want. And I remember the day we used to have a shop in the UK called What Every Woman Wants, or What Every Guy and Gal Wants. There was a whole load of variations. Anyway, for years they used that as their commercial, and Status Quo must have made a few bob from that. 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Stick with me. I'm going to be here until 3 o'clock this morning, trying to keep you entertained if you're working night shift, maybe driving a taxi. And as I say, over here we have been celebrating the 5-1 win over Sweden at the football in the World Cup, so I hope you're not too drunk.
1: There she was, just

covered by The Who in 1970, but that was the original from 1960. Johnny Kidd and the Pirates, Shaking All Over. Ahead of them, we had a song covered by The Fun Factory in 1995, and they did well with it in Europe, but Manfred Mann from 1964 took it to number one in five different countries, of course. Dua Diddy Diddy. Certainly had some song titles in those days. You're listening to Radio Seagull. We are broadcasting live from our radio ship, the Janie Bainton, moored here in Harlingen Haven. As you may or may not know, we should have been out at sea, where we rightfully belong, but due to certain circumstances elsewhere on the planet, it was decided that we would kind of put it off for a little while, so hopefully for not too long. But it's certainly a nice quiet morning here in Harlingen Haven. Last morning it was quite exciting with all the thunder and lightning and absolute torrential rain that was battering down on the ship.

That's a song covered by many, many artists like Frigid Pink, Dolly Parton, the Alan Price combo, Five Finger Death Punch is in there, and many, many more into the bargain. But that is the original Newcastle.

King, a great songwriting duo there. Covered by Carole King herself and also the Mindbenders, Cliff Richard and Rita Coolidge in there. That was the Chiffons from 1963 and One Fine Day. You're listening to Ollie Kinvig on Radio Seagull. We're broadcasting live from the LV8, our radio ship, the Jenny Bainton, moored here in Harlingen Haven. I'm with you until 3 o'clock this morning, and I am sort of going well off format for the music I'm going to be playing over this next couple of hours.

You know, that's a group that sold over 100 million records in their heyday, and they took that song to number one in 9 different countries. Boney M, from their Night Flight to Venus album from 1978, and Rivers of Babylon. Good morning to Andreas. I don't know if you're still listening, but thank you very much for that information, saying that the stream is performing well up there in Glasgow in Scotland. Last night, she tried to tune in at this time in the morning, and although it said it was playing, there was absolutely no audio, so the only thing we can think of, there was a glitch during the massive electrical storm that we had here in Harlingen, the early hours of yesterday morning. I'm starting to lose the place a wee bit. But anyway, Andreas, thank you very much for that, and thank you for your continued support.

be certainly some amount of dancing in the cities of the Netherlands tonight after a 5-1 win over Sweden. Well done, lads. Well done. Anyway, that is a song written by Julian Marshall and Kit Hain back in 1978 and taken from their album Free Ride. Of course, Marshall Hain and Dancing in the City. This is Radio Seagull broadcasting on 747 kilohertz to the north of the Netherlands and beyond. If there's any DXers out there this time in the morning, let us know where you are and how our signal's getting through.

bit of an anthem, that song, isn't it? That's Gaynor Hopkins, or known to us as Bonnie Tyler, from her album Natural Force. That is It's a Heartache. Ahead of Bonnie, we had a South African band, Clout, with their version of the Righteous Brothers Substitute, which was written by Willie Nelson, no less. You're listening to Radio Seagull, and we're on 747 kilohertz. We're also all around the planet from radioseagull.com. And good morning to Margarita, listening there in, well, we'll not say Sunny Falkirk because it's in the middle of the morning, but a nice little town in the central bit of Scotland. Bye-bye.

I tell you, that's what it sounded like in the early hours of yesterday morning here in the studio as we were getting absolutely hammered with the electrical storm and torrential rain. But I was snug as a bug in a rug, as they say, nice and warm. It's a wee bit cooler in the studio this morning. I'll have a look at the temperature gauge. It is 27 degrees. It was 35 degrees yesterday, and a steady 30 degrees, and it's now cooled down to 27. So it is becoming more bearable. Anyway, that was a song also recorded by the Rooftop Singers, but that's the version I think most folk know. That is Simon Tupree and The Big Sound and Kites. You're listening to Ollie Kinvig. I'm broadcasting live from the LV8. That is the Jenny Bainton, the big red light ship in

Stirling and Harbour, and we broadcast on 747 kilohertz to the north west of the Netherlands and beyond. We also broadcast to the east of the Netherlands on DAB, and you can hear us all around the planet from RadioSeagull.com. We also can be heard on the south coast of the UK via our good friends in The Flash.

That was a lad who left school at 15 and became a burglar. He had 45 different jobs in his career, and that was one of them. Street busker Don Partridge and Rosie. This is Radio Seagull, broadcasting live from the Jenny Bainton Moor here in Harlingen Haven. If you are working at the moment, God bless you, and I hope your shift is going smoothly. If you're driving a taxi at the moment and seeing people home safely, I thank you.